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0: Engine 1 and Tender 3 are out of quarters for training. Subjects page.
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1: On scene, 1904.

Northwest, mail the next team bus to respond to Westwood Terrace Memory Care, 925 Kenwood Avenue, en route 123, for a 74-year-old male that fell earlier, and is now showing signs of pain. They're advised in the mail is aggressive with staff, but they are denying law enforcement to come there. Northwest Mail Clinic in Classico, respond to Westwood Terrace, 925 Kenwood Avenue, in room 123 for secondary mail that fell and is now showing signs of pain. It's possibly aggressive. You know, sorry, 1907.

0: St. Louis have been fire medic 4.
1: Medic 4.
0: Medic 4 will be responding to Itasca County, address of 20416 County Road 12, for an ALS intercept with Mashawk Ambulance for pain management.
1: Okay, we're

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0: We'll be transporting you and see him.
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0: We are en route to Central Virginia for a transfer to St. Mary's.
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Looking like about an hour and 45, 2 hours.

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We're a female in our 80s with stroke leg symptoms. Meadowlands respond to 7704 Full Avenue, in room number 9 for stroke leg symptoms. So we're at 1945.

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0: saying that was from it being Medic 4.
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0: Transporting to Grand Itasca.
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0: Transport complete, granted task.
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1: Go ahead.
0: Green Attender 3, Ninja 1, are back in quarters. Have a nice night.
1: And for you too.

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1: Go ahead, Jewel.
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0: We're clear of our transfer back in service. Have a great night.
1: Thanks, Lord. You too. 2059.

0: Clay County 603.
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0: We had a reporting party's call in who was looking to get a welfare check on Ben Robinson, who was released today. Address is 2326 Holm Road on the record. He was also looking for a callback if you get contact with him.

0: 603 Lake County. Do you know what the reporting party's concerns are?
1: The reporting party was fathers of a best friend of Ben, and he had not heard from him since he was released today at all.

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0: 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You had a squad coming to on Munger Shaw. It's out of the way. You can cancel the squad.
1: 10-4.

0: 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I'll be at the 900 block of Scenic with Wisconsin, Adam King Frank, 7900.
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2: 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You can have S and 8 back. Thank you for everything tonight. Have a good night.
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3: The Harrison Street Berg is reopened for a callback.
4: All right. 362 St. Louis.
1: Yeah.
4: I put my cell phone in line 17. Can you have the ME give me a call?
3: 10-4.

Lake County paging Silver Bay Ambulance and Rescue to the Silver Bay Veterans Home for a 69-year-old male who is having troubles breathing. He has a fever and has a cough. D5. Ten four, 21:35.

Lake County paging Silver Bay Ambulance and Rescue to the Silver Bay Veterans Home for a 69-year-old male having trouble breathing with a fever and has a cough. Second page time, 2135.

0: 8-1.
1: 17 East 29th Street, reporting parties to the landlord changed the door code, and she's been staying at that apartment while Michael Olson's been in the hospital.

Southbound Elkman, I just spawned you 5869 South Pike Lake Road for a 97-year-old male, unresponsive, unknown hip breathing. Kenosha, Mail Clinic, respond to 5869 South Pike Lake Road for a male, unresponsive, correct, 2145.

0: second page, respond to 5869 South Pike Lake Road for a 97-year-old male, unresponsive and difficulty breathing. He is moving. Seems like he's having trouble breathing. From page, respond to 5869 South Pike Lake Road, sales threat 2148.
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3: Kenosha 40, St. Louis, respondent, same traffic.

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3: Go ahead.
2: Yeah, I'm 61 in front of the plant.

272 weather and information that was given to state for an ETL, mile marker 16 of Highway 135, eastbound, for a gray lifted Ford. Passing, no passing at a high rate of speed, 2208.

Virginia 6 St. Louis, traffic stop. 2nd Avenue, 2nd Street South with George Nora, John 873.

0: excellent. 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

0: Northland and they have connected on 8026 Lake Nichols Road for a 50-year-old female that won't wake up, possibly not breathing. Again, Northland, and they are responding at 8026 Lake Nichols Road for a female unknown and breathing. Most certainly, you please.
1: St. Louis is Mountain. You missed page us with Mayo, but can you continue on? It will be en route to Lake Nicholson.
2: Confirmed.

8026 Lake Nichols Road for a 50-year-old female unknown at breathing. In Meadowland, respond to 8026 Lake Nichols Road, Kill 3.

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Cotton respond mutual aid to 8026 Nichols Road for a 50 year old female unknown at breathing. Male is Sarah 2245.

Con in North Lanier, 2nd PA, respond 8026 Lake Nichols Road for a 50-year-old female unknown at Freeland. In Con in Northland, this is your 2nd page, 8026 Lake Nichols Road, Sales Clear at 2247.

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1: Go ahead, Meadowlands.
0: I have 2 con first responders that have responded. I have not heard from North Penn Winchell Lake Mutual from anyone else.
1: Negative, we'll be fine.
0: 10-4. Northland is your 3rd and final page. Respond 8026 Lake Nichols Road for a 50-year-old female unknown at breathing. And Northland is your 3rd and final page. 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

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I'll be at Holiday West with George Sam Paul, 888.

0: I'm at 9105 Highway 53 for a male that fell and hit his head and is unresponsive. Connie Meadowlands, respond to 9105 Highway 53 at El Toro for a male that fell. Smells clear at 2302.
1: Corporal 63 to St. Louis.
0: Go ahead.
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2: No, St. Louis.
0: Go ahead.

0: That was unreadable. You're at the repeater traffic.
1: Netherlands, St. Louis. We're going to clear this one. Everything is fine. We woke the female half upstairs. And we'll be clearing here. Everybody else can cancel, and we'll be heading to the hotel.
0: Copy, everyone can cancel the Lake Nichols. Meadowlands en route to El Toro.
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0: B3 for

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4: 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I'm just leaving the house.
3: 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Come right to the Toro, I guess.

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1: Everwood.
0: If Meadowlands is out, is Virginia Ambulance coming up this way to Cotton, to the El Toro?
1: Negative. They canceled at Lake Nichols. The female there is okay, and they're on their way to El Toro.
2: St. Louis, this is Meadowlands.
1: Go ahead.
2: We just passed Mayo, and they're going to be turning around and following us to the El Toro.
1: 10-4.

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0: St. Louis, Cotton, 65, same traffic.
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0: investment?
1: Three.
0: Everybody was kind of hard to follow, saying some people in the neighborhood are harassing them.
1: Several. Go ahead.
2: We are 1023.
1: 10-4.

0: 286.
1: Sure, I think 281. Those paper service that you guys worked on earlier, one of the parties that wasn't there called in and said he's at an address in Virginia and can be served.
0: 10-4.
1: I think it was 281. Went there, sorry.

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1: Go ahead.
0: I sent you one. Squads are 23, we'll take status until.
1: Right then.

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0: That is Luke's 23-22.

0: That's Code 4, no contact.
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2: St. Louis, Cotton Rescue 5 and all Cotton units are code in the scene, back in service.
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0: H6.
1: Go ahead.
0: I'll be on good with the vehicle, Team W1 Eddie.
1: Go ahead.
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0: last seen at 1700 today. They found his walker in the entryway, unknown if he left on foot or in a vehicle. Thinks he may have been wearing green nursing scrubs. He's ETOH dependent, homeless, and was at the facility for an overdose.
1: Copy.
2: You said number 6,

0: 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Was...
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0: I added comments to this call. If you could make sure it's documented, I do not have the process number, but the paper has been served.
1: Okay.

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1: Just fucking it out.
0: All right.
2: One from Virginia Medic 6, transport complete.
3: 10-4. 12-01.
4: Six 11, Mike Tony. It'll be 10-7. Have a good night.
3: 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One after.

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1: H1.
0: It's 2 of 1400 block of East 31st Street. We're not able to call it back, saying it's can't take calls at this time.
1: Network.

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1: H6.
0: H6, 2800 block of 3rd Avenue East. There's a couple of parties on a black truck that were yelling. I don't know if they're still in the area.
1: Denver.

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0: A call from Central Virginia to transport a patient back to Edgewood Vista. We're en route to Central Virginia now.
1: Okay.

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1: H5 3110 68 East
0: Derby Scissor X violated the order by going to the neighbor's house within 1,000 feet of her residence.
1: Cuff.
0: Squad's medical is also headed to 209 East 24th Street for a female with abdominal side pain at 238.

0: And this is in fact now page, another two assigned.
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1: 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For what it's worth, Chris is revoked as well.

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Sims, the Proctor First Responders, Mayo Clinic Ambulance, respond to 813 3rd Street for medical panda activation of a 71-year-old male complaining of chest pain and difficulty breathing. Once again, St. Louis, to Proctor First Responders, Mayo Clinic Ambulance, respond to 813 number 3 Street for medical panda activation of a 71-year-old male complaining of chest pain and difficulty breathing. St. Louis, clear 319.

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Respond to the Circle K on the Beltline, 2517 East Beltline Highway. 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

0: Cook County to Lake County on Lake Lawman. Go ahead, Cook County. 5 a.m. check in. I am code 4 here. 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Have a good day. You too.
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1: 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Starting mile 328.
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0: 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Good morning.
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1: Sir, Tony.
0: I'll be 10-8 for shift. Good morning.
1: Good morning, 564.
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1: Great, fine, St. Louis.
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1: I'll be 10-8. Good morning.
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0: In cars, there's a disturbance pending at the First Avenue Apartments. 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

0: 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Gonna be entering extended left base runway 36. Okay.
1: 616 Lake County, I'm clear.
2: 10-4, you 10. RP is requesting either a phone call or to be seen in person regarding a possible order violation that occurred.
3: 10-4.

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Google in front of the school with Minnesota, Sam Victor Union 232.

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1: Thank you.
0: Can you see if there's an order between these two and if it has been served yet?
1: I attached what we asked.
2: Alpha's off Healy, 3 souls on board, 2 hours plus 20 minutes on the fuel, showing 20 minutes to the Coyote Swing Project. Can you confirm positive AFF?
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0: You go ahead.
1: Good morning, Titan City 40. Wondering if you guys could grab a dead deer in the lanes that's going to be northbound Highway 33, just north of Morristown Road, mile marker 7.
0: 10-4, we'll get someone on that.
1: 8-15.

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1: 385.
0: Callback request, looking for assistance regarding the Boyce Fort Cemetery. Also, is 381 off duty or should I leave him on the board?

5705, 27 miles east of the field, 9,700 feet descending. We're inbound for 30, should be landing 8 minutes.

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1: 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St. Aubyn will be working in section 32 of 6822. Clear 822.

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You guys are doing an awesome idea. We like

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1: 10-4.

This is Beaver 2, we just took off at Chiagua Lake. I just wanted to file a flight plan with you for today's mission. It's going to be, we have four souls on board. We're doing an Eagle survey in the Healy area. We got 3.5 hours of fuel on board. Mission should be about 2 hours.

just coming up on the east end of Vermilion Lake. We're at 2,300. We are westbound. We'll be looking for that traffic. Beaver 1922.

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1: Heading towards 1048 Ski Hill Road. 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It's been sitting there for about 2 weeks. It's going to be a black Chevy truck.
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0: It looks like we got a couple pretty good cracks after we do this front road and roundabout. I guess I didn't notice them before. We'll get those two.
1: Yeah, those do look pretty good.

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0: 2.5 and then westbound to keep up.
1: 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I'm looking for you.
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2: 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We're doing some low-level survey work. We'll be sure.

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1: Do you want?
0: Iron Trail Campground found some property in the showers they want to call about.
1: Pepper.
0: 75. Check welfare.
1: All right, copy.
0: 10-4.

0: 去上个礼拜行吗？Is that number correct? I'm saying it's disconnected.
1: So we have an injury. What came up on caller ID?

0: 希望再过来。
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0: We can close out that call.
1: Never. 322 just advising of a pending callback on a fraud scam.
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0: May 5.
1: Caller 2012 First Avenue, Megan Schlenker, looking to meet you in the backside in the parking lot to talk about her living situation with her roommate.
0: And what?

0: advising we are sending medics 8378 Terrence Street, 6-year-old male with a neck injury. We're still trying to determine what the cause was.
1: 6-year-old male with hostile neck injuries, conscious and breathing normally. Babbitt Ambulance 8378 Terrence Street, 1010.

0: St. Louis, Babbitt Ambulance will be responding to the hall.
1: St. Louis.
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Dr. Barrett, respond to 10190 9th Street for a fire outside. Flames are about 5 feet high. Again, Dr. Barrett, respond to 10190 9th Street. Neighbors reporting fire outside with flames about 5 feet high. It was good, 10-20.

0: units, I think we found him. Kind of short of the apartment. He's lower of passive or covering the lower part of his pillow. He's living in a foot there.
1: What's the address there?
0: 214 East 4th. He's going to be on the alley side, though.
1: Okay.
2: Let's set a perimeter on either side before anybody tries to approach.
0: And you're probably not going to get a visual. There's a lot of boards surrounding that lower part of the stairwell. What is that rear stairwell?
3: 2-8 and 4-7 are going to be on the 4th Street side of the building. He cannot come up the east side because it's all fenced off, so we'll make sure he doesn't come up towards 4th.
2: And 20 will be with 2-8 in just a minute.

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0: 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I'm Ziva. Go ahead.
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0: Two six
1: Range 16, section 36. And DPAC ultimately by about 1600, but I might call in at a different location in the afternoon.
0: I copy, headed to Juncture 52, range 16, section 36. As soon as the time of return, 1600, may change locations during the day, 1038.

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1: 11-3.
0: 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She says that some of her property is at the PD from an arrest a couple days ago.

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1: 3, Sparks Jack, we got a local area, multiple takeoff and landing. Got 2 aboard in 3.5 hours.
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0: Go ahead.
1: Looks like this female was dealt with by the task force. I think it'll be a deputy she's looking to speak to.
0: 10-4. 275.
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0: Stand 10-49.

0: 616 Lake County. Can you add the two from the last call from with us? Hedin, H-E-D-I-N, last name, Scott, and then his son. Can you add those to this call, please?
1: Sure.

0: Wabak City by Wabak Township, and having in our fire respond to 7053 Pettit Road in by Wabak Township. Sort of a grass fire, small in size at this time, near the power line. They said they did have a flicker in the power 5 to 10 minutes ago. By Wabak City Township, DNR 7053 Pettit Road, possible grass fire, 1052. Working channel, we have FE3.
1: Was part of the township fire acknowledging that page? Never.
2: St. Louis hitting DNR.
1: Go ahead.
2: Can we copy the page for a grass fire on Pettit Road?

0: Hitting dispatch. You on Virginia.
1: Go ahead.
0: This is Griner in 742. I can respond to that fire. Right now, Schmid is over in the Cherry area. He can follow shortly. Does that sound like a good plan?
1: Yeah, that sounds fine. We'll get an incident started in Wildcat and attach you to it.

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1: I've.
0: Caller at 500 East 40th Street, concerned about a mother and child in Unit 102, believes she overheard the mom tell the dad to keep his hands away from the baby's face. This was an hour ago.
1: Divorce. Go ahead. Yeah, you have FE3.
2: Oh, other township copies FE3.
1: Three ten, Phyllis.
0: Go ahead, 310.
3: You can work. We're on that fire right now. It's about a 20-yard by 10-yard fire. We got some time before I have to worry about woods.

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0: Hive. We're going to be sending the fire department 1307 Duffy Point Road for a report of a person burning birch bark in a campfire-sized area outside. Caller's concerned about it.
1: 3-5 copies. Oh, yeah.

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0: 11.
1: Area of Chestnut and North 3rd Avenue, there's a Native American male riding a bicycle. He's wearing all black clothing, has a red backpack. 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Last seen going through some alley. Caller no longer can see them.
2: Mutual aid request for grass fire, 7053 Pettit Road in Biwabik Township. Cleared 1105.
3: Yeah, 123 St. Louis. Can you show me 10-8 and squad 7 and put me on that call as well?
1: Never. That call as well? Copy.
4: Stage received. They're looking for track vehicles, type 6 bartenders.

0: 10-4, can you advise what's needed from Lakeland as far as apparatus?
1: Continuing for to St. Louis, this time that call to me.
2: 10-4.
3: St. Louis. I'm in the air.
2: Copy.
0: Heavy dispatch, 742. Did you catch traffic on FE3? They're requesting aircraft and tracked vehicle. Said it's heading into the woods, into the swamp to the east.
2: Thank you. Vehicle and Everlist, is that correct? Wanting fixed wing or helicopter for your aircraft?
0: Helicopter. Possibly, depending where Schmidt is, maybe he could swing by Everlist and pick up the J5, depending where he's at.
2: All right, I'll start with that. Brig Schmidt, having dispatch.
0: Copy. I'm almost to the office. I can do that.
2: Copy that. Let me know when you're rolling with the J5.
0: Be bringing.

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1: St. Louis, green on engine one.
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2: 1110.
3: For the helicopter, but they're on 1 hour callback, so I'll let you know when they're getting ready to spool up.
4: Copy. I'm just a couple minutes out here. I can see a smoke, small column up in the air, so I'll give you a more of a size up in just a minute here.
3: We can always gamble it. Thanks.

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0: Is that 142 or 11?
2: Virginia 7.
0: Copy 7.
1: Good. 260-506-355 should be a public assistant. I'll be out. 445120, you can clear alarms.
0: Threats related.
3: I think he actually went into 209 here.

0: 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I'm going to be 10-7. Have a good day.
1: 13. Go ahead.

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1: This time, you can cancel the helicopter. Continue rolling the J5. I'll give you a size up in just a minute here.

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0: 7-4. I'm just stopping in at the marathon right now.
1: In St. Louis, if you want to cross-reference these calls, they are related.
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0: party who had called in the check welfare, Pat, phone number 218-208-7402.
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0: 10-4.
2: And start hitting the left flank with some of the holes here. See if I can start knocking it down.
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2: Copy. Thank you.
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Mm-hmm. 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
1: 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Levi will be cited for the charges here.
0: 136.

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0: Air, we're showing about an hour out.
2: 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Copy that, Olds and McHugh.

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0: I got a Soldado on Highway 25 and McNiven Road. Sam Robert Mary, 464.
2: Road 5.

0: All traffic, Vichit, 594, White Citation, XL, 13 mile final, runway 31, International Falls.
1: Go ahead.
2: Code 4, unoccupied, flat tire. Passerby says somebody was here at 8:30 this morning.
1: Temper.

0: of 26 megabits.
1: This is an ambulance to Heritage Manor, number 307, 83-year-old female, low blood pressure, feeling lethargic. Chisholm, ambulance, Heritage Manor, number 307, 1140.
2: St. Louis, Chisholm acknowledges medic for you, sir.
1: Stand for.
0: St. Louis, Green Note Engine 1. 1 second quarters, have a good day.
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0: 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Virginia Evans, Echo Vista Memory Care. At 11:43.
1: Virginia Fire copies. Medic 4 will be assigned.
2: Never.

0: Evening dispatch, 742, ready with update.
1: Go, 247.
0: Moss running fire is knocked down. We saw some on the left flank that's being worked with LHJ-5. Lakeland track vehicle will be engaging soon on the same flank. Right now we've got Lakeland and the Lomac Township here working it.
1: Thanks for your update. Almost all the running fire is knocked down. Did you have approximate time you're going to be there? Copy that. Side lane still en route. They should be there in about half an hour, 20 minutes.
0: Copy. Thanks.

0: Go ahead.
1: Can you clear me from the stretch call and put me out on the assault, other troubled customer call?
0: I had combined them into one once you had said they were related.
1: 10-4. We'll go with the call that happened at Rocket Liquor.
0: Oh, 10-4. I'll get that one.
2: BI-140 St. Louis. I'll be clear from Rocket Liquor, and I'll be at Pine Mill.
0: Copy out at Pine Mill, 156.

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0: 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We'll call the Net Lake Road Fire out at this time. We'll hold Cousin Road open it yet, and 748 is back in order.
1: You checked the fires. We are going to call Net Lake Road out at this time, and we'll keep Carth Road open for now. And you are back in order at 12 o'clock.
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1: Knocking on 456, vehicle's here, but nobody's answering.
0: Knocking on the door, vehicle's there, no answer. I'll reset you for 5, 1202.
2: Virginia Medic 2, transporting to Ascension, Virginia.
0: We're good for now, thanks.
3: 10-4, I'll go to the Mako now.
4: Water Chagra Lake, we're going to be taking off towards the northwest via right turnout, and we'll be eastbound Chagra Lake out.
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7: Yeah, 10-4, I'll be coming into town here real shortly.
6: Tip or you want to just meet at the impound garage? 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
7: 10-4.

0: down at this time. Just working on some mop-up here so they can continue rolling this direction. And can we go confirm what is the name of this fire again?
1: Whatever you want, but currently it's the Pettit Road fire.
0: Yeah, we might still change that name here at some point. But thank you.
1: You have 1 minute to change the fire name or it stays as is.

0: 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That seems fitting as well.
1: As is, and you're keeping the two fire departments as well?
0: About the fire departments?
1: Is that correct?
0: Fire departments are staying on scene.

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1: Go ahead, Commander.
0: Update on the Chestnut Drive fire. We have the fire contained and we'll be working on Moffa.
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1: Hotel Alpha is off the Coyote Helispot, returning to the Ely Airport. Four souls on board, 2 hours of fuel, and can you confirm positive AFS? Also, 20 minutes ETA.
0: Copy vitals, have you positive AFS? 1217.
2: You on National. Air Center, Beamer 2. I just want to confirm a positive AFS. I just took off from Shagua Lake, headed over to Devil Track Lake. I have two souls on board, 3.5. Flight should be 40 minutes.
0: Beaver 2, that's affirmative. Positive AFS 1218.

0: 15 Delta is 5 in the southeast. We'll enter 45 to the left downwind for 31 or.
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0: Westbound support.
1: Seaplane 185, Charlie Mike is forward of the south inbound, landing in Crane Lake.

0: 72.
1: Go ahead.
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1: That's
2: right. So, left-hand 131, R.

0: responding for list assist 5050 West Arrowhead Road.
1: Oregon first responders respond for lift assist 5050 West Arrowhead Road. 74-year-old male down in the garage. No injuries. And Oregon first responders proceed to respond for lift assist 5050 West Arrowhead Road. 74-year-old male down in the garage. No injuries. So it was 1224.

0: Remington Rescue 1. I am responding.
1: The helicopter 350 Hotel Alpha, 12 miles to the south, 2500 inbound for landing. Ely traffic.
2: Till County and area squad, they're in an attempt to locate. We transferred to State Patrol a vehicle westbound Highway 2 from Rogers Road. It's a semi. High rate of speed tailgating. Again, westbound 2 from Rogers on a semi-high speed tailgating.

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0: 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I'll be on scene and I'll be code 4 and you can put 385 on the call.
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0: helicopter, 350 Hotel Alpha, 7 miles to the south, 2,300 inbound for landing. Ailey Travis.
1: 41 Foxtrot is currently over. South Mountain is 3.5, Crane Lake next.

0: Helicopter 350, Hotel Alpha, 3 miles to the south, inbound for landing, tow base ramp 2,200 descending, Ely traffic.
1: Agate Picker on a no trespassing gravel pitch.
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2: D3457, Mary David is coming back on the 92 Red Suzuki to a Michael Norris out of Chisholm, February 27, negative hips attached.
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5: Up and fire departments have been released.
6: Alpha is in short final for Ely Airport. Thank you.
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0: Can you see if we have any history with the arrow or not seeing them in the pit?
1: Quick catch search results, nothing. I can look further back and see if there's anything.
0: And four. We got eyes on them. Just check locals.
1: Clear on locals.
0: And four.

0: Cook Ambulance, I have a request from the hospital, BLS to St. Mary's. Cook Ambulance, Cook Hospital, BLS to St. Mary's. 1235.
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0: 41 Foxtrot, descend to the north of Sand Point, inbound for train.
1: Two on Weber.
2: Chase
1: 2
2: on Weber.
1: From Coyote over to Jordan Hellespot.
2: Chase 2 Jordan Hellespot. What's happening there?

0: Good day, St. Louis. We're clear, Mr. Norris. Leave it open for comments.
1: Timber.

0: traffic, Kiva 41 Foxtrot coming up on Red Horse, inbound for Crane next.
1: Go ahead.
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1: Virginia 2.
0: A caller reporting a homeless male named Brad who's wearing a fishing vest riding around on a red bicycle was creating some problems at the Next Level Housing Solutions. He was told to leave, and he did, but he mentioned having a paintball gun and returning later.
1: 10-4.

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1: Timber.
2: That's 6 left 2 on West Fernberg. Afternoon, you can show 652 on the Bear Fire. No heat, no smokes, and we'll give you a shout when we're leaving here.
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4: We're walking in the woods on the property of 3292 Travern Road. 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
1: Copy.

0: St. Louis, Wabak Township fire. But you can show all Wabak Township resources, clear this call on Chestnut Drive. DNR is still out cleaning up some hot spots.
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1: 25, repeat that.
2: The property's clear. It's just a camera that keeps alarming.
1: Is sounding the alarm?

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0: Herp, he wants to start with a phone call regarding a resident of Waterview Pines who went missing since 1800 yesterday.

0: have you positive 1370.
1: Through 5306, report of the structure fire, Catherine's house. Through 5306, we're paging the fire department, Catherine's house. Report of smell of smoke and fire alarm sounding, no flames reported. We're telling them to evacuate.

0: Pension Eveleth Sale. Gilbert Mountain Iron, Virginia Fire Departments respond to Catherine's house in Eveleth, 426 Monroe Street. Smell of smoke and the alarm sounding. They are working on evacuating the building. No reports of anything visible at this time. Eveleth Sale. Gilbert Mountain Iron, Virginia to Catherine's house in Eveleth, 426 Monroe Street. Possible structure fire, working on evacuation. Your working channels will be FE7 and 8. 7 and 8 for your working channels at 1319.
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0: Evelyn Gilbert Mountaineer, second page of Catherine's house in Evelyn, 426 Monroe. Possible structure fire, smoke in the building, evacuation in progress. Evelyn Gilbert Mountaineer, second page, your working channels are 7 and 8 at 1322.
1: A red F-150, looking for some assistance in searching a vehicle.
2: 10-4. Zayla's fail fire.
3: Go ahead.
2: Fail deputy chief arriving on scene. We, 426 Monroe. We do have evacuation in process and an activated alarm. We do have multiple officers assisting with that evacuation. No smoke seen currently from a three-sided view. We'll be operating operations on FE7, staging on FE8. And Fail 10 will have Monroe command.
3: Result 1323.
4: St. Louis, that was fire acknowledging page.
3: Never.
4: Yeah, 6-1 St. Louis, confirmed.
1: Copy, confirmed, fire roommate. 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Smoke detector sounding, no smoke or flame scene.

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Smoke detector sounding, nothing visible. By Wabik Fire to Laurentian Apartments for an automatic alarm sounding, 1324.

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2: 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I acknowledge that. 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
1: Copy that, Rudy. 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
4: Virginia Fire Ambulance, Mountain Iron Fire, Highway 169 Rock Ridge Drive, a two vehicle accident. White truck, black SUV, unknown extent of injuries. We are getting the Apple Watch crash indicator as well. Virginia Fire Ambulance, Mountain Iron Fire to Highway 169 Rock Ridge Drive for a two vehicle accident. Both appear to be totaled. Unknown extent of injuries. 1338.
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Smoke detector sounding. Campbell with fire, your second stage to 103, Railroad Street East. For a smoke detector that is sounding in the residence. Campbell clear at 1339.

Interior officer from operations. I just did another 360. Mostly, in fact, almost all the smoke is just coming from Division 2, Delta side,

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1: Correct.

0: fire, this is your third and final page. 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On high mutual aid to 103 Railroad Street East in Floodwood. Smoke detector sounding in the residence. In Floodwood Fire, this is your third and final page. Arrowhead Fire, your first page is on my mutual aid to 103 Railroad Street in Floodwood. The smoke detector sounding in the residence. It was clear, 1343.
1: Go ahead.
2: Clinton, Cherry, McDavid, Lakeland. Thank you.
1: Cut out. I copied Cherry, McDavid, and Lakeland. Was there anybody else you needed?
3: I copy that you're not finding anything else. The rest of that transmission was broken. We'll do a face-to-face when you get a chance. No rush on that.
1: Go ahead.
4: So I've got two vehicles involved, three occupants from two vehicles. Everyone's being tended to the medical. I do have a minor hazmat issue, gas bleed, another switch in the vehicles. No other further EMS is needed at this time. DC 103.69, come in.
1: Copy, no further EMS needed. DC 1 taking command, 1345.

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0: Cary, Fire Lakeland, and McDavid Fire respond to Catherine's house in Eveleth, 426 Monroe Street, for mutual aid to a structure fire at the residence. Again, paging for Biwabik Township, Cary, Lakeland, and McDavid Fires to respond for mutual aid to Eveleth, 426 Monroe Street. Structure fire at Catherine's house. Evacuation is complete. They're requesting mutual aid. 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

0: 710 first responders, male clinic ambulance, respond to Walmart, 4740 Lowbird Avenue, 78-year-old female fainted, now vomiting and conscious. Permitel first responders, male clinic ambulance to Walmart, 4740 Lowbird Avenue, 78-year-old female fainted. She is now conscious and vomiting. It was clear at 1352.
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0: 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They've got about a 15-minute ETA to the hospital.
1: Understood. 1 5-minute ETA.

0: 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Okay.
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1: 1403.
2: Louis 169 command. All patients requesting care have been transported. I'm going to pass command to Mount Iron 670. Virginia Deputy Chief 1 will be clearing.
1: 10-4, 1403.

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0: That's why I said I'm off.
1: The radio broke. Are you on scene?
0: 10:40 marks 5 on scene.
1: 1404.

Clinton responders, Virginia Ambulance, respond to a 9124 Highway 37 on a lift assist. Female fell outside on the back deck requesting lift assist only. Clinton, Virginia, 9124 Highway 37, lift assist 1406.

0: Halo is Virginia Fire Deputy Chief 1.
1: What units for the collision call?
2: Eli, I'm just request from Mutual Aid. I'll left assist in Clinton 9124 Highway 37. Female fell outside back deck. Left assist only. Buell ambulance 9124 Highway 37. Mutual Aid. I'll left assist 1407.

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0: That was
1: 305 or 306?
0: 305. Fire's wondering if you guys got an ETA on the utility.
1: I do see a notation that the ETA for Minnesota Energy was about 30 minutes, and they called that in 8 minutes ago. I don't see any update from Minnesota Power at this point.
0: Thanks.

0: I've heard a request to check offer. Colton Township, at 4950 Farmers Road, callers concerned about her elderly disabled aunt and uncle, believes that they've been left without caretakers and there may be alcohol involved. She's wanting a call back to start.
1: Answer.
0: Virginia Cars Medical is going to 413 8th Street South. 70-year-old female, difficulty breathing.
1: Seen

Virginia ambulance respond to 413 8.5 Street South, 70-year-old female, difficulty breathing and a headache, some nausea. Again, Virginia ambulance 413 8.5 Street South at 1413.

0: Virginia Medic 5 will pick up that call.
1: Copy, Medic 5, 1413.
0: Go ahead.
2: Can I get Virginia's run number for this exit 169?
0: Fire case number, or you're looking for the law enforcement case number?
2: Fire, please.
0: The number is Mountain Iron Fire Department, MTSD. 261-4100.

0: If you have it, go ahead.
1: Just confirming that was a cancel on those of us that didn't make it.
0: Correct. Incoming units can cancel. Fire has been declared out.

0: Mayor Major One.
1: No, Mayor, go ahead.
0: We forgot to mention, we were in Ralph, but we copied that we're Tampa, and we're now Mayor Ninja One is back in service from that stretcher fire.
1: 1416.

0: 5. I know you're working on the structure fire. There's an info call at Boomtown. Apparently, an officer had talked to staff about a male, and he's a missing person, but he's currently at the bar. They didn't give us a name.
1: 10-4.
2: Virginia 2, that might be a reference to our call.
0: 4. Boomtown is reporting that this missing person is at the bar.
2: 10-4, we'll give him a call.
3: The Wabak is that for the Monroe Street and Eveleth? If you're not already on scene, you can go in service.
4: 10-4, back in service, thank you.
3: 1417.
0: Go ahead.
5: 141, 147, 10-8.
0: 1417.

0: Go ahead.
1: Patient care has been transferred to Air Medical.
0: 1419.

0: since it sounds like this is going to be an Evolus call. Evolus 12, copy.
1: 305's responding.
2: Yeah, 305, 10-4. This is party was missing out of Brooklyn Park.
0: 10-4.

0: 10-4, go ahead.
1: We're coming up to an adopt sign here. It's got a pile of bags, so we'll pull past it, throw those in the back of your truck, and we'll get a piece of paper and write down who it is here.
0: 10-4.
2: Patrol.
3: Blocking I-35 southbound, just south of Central Avenue, in the truck lane, the right-hand lane.
4: Wasn't

0: Also, northbound at Central Avenue, I-35, there is a semi on the right shoulder, kind of in a bad spot. I don't know if he's broke down or what, but...
1: I-35 Central for the semi on the right shoulder.
0: Correct.
2: Thank you.

0: What's your 20? You're not near the frontage road by McDonald's yet, are you?
1: We've already finished that. We're up North 73. Why? What's up, Christy?
0: Okay. No, never mind. I'll figure it out. There's some debris, but no worries.
1: We're only a couple miles off here, and we got Patrick and Xavier in an empty truck. You want me to send them back for the debris?
0: Not too far. I'll get her.
1: Copy that.
0: Ten four, thanks.

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1: Thank you, 214-31.
0: Hold an hour at this time, and then you can have us leave in bear fire and head back to Ely.
3: 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Going controlled and out and headed back to Ely at 1431.

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1: 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Frank Sam Mary 222. KX Thomas Raihala of Farmers Road, December 26th.
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0: St. Louis, Gilbert Fire.
1: Gilbert Fireman.
0: Squad 5 has been released from scene in Edwith. We are back at the hall.
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0: MLF J5 is headed back to the MLF office. 742 is headed to Section 1 of 5617.
1: Copy that the J5 is returning to the office and that 742 is going to Section 1 of 5617. Is that correct?
0: Affirm.
1: So all resistors are off your fire.
0: Alright, we actually cleared that fire a while ago and went and checked on the Pilotic fire just now. Jeremy had talked to Dan about it.
1: Copy that.

0: or trouble customer.
1: Go ahead.
0: The Dollar General. Staff is requesting law enforcement response. There's a customer in the store who had caused some issues yesterday and was confronting the RP.
1: Copy.
2: $14.50.

0: Stand low, cover fire.
1: All units, personnel and apparatus will be clear of the call and have listed subject page. Thank you.
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0: dispatch, heli attack chase to West Fernberg.
1: You're a white four-door passenger car in the lot, yelling.
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3: Cherry Fire has been cleared from Evelyn back in service.
4: 1455.

Yeah, RP is going to be Cody Perkins. He has some questions regarding some court papers he received and a recording device possibly in his home.

0: Stimulus. Monroe Command.
1: Go ahead.
0: The working talk groups. All units are clear with the exception of fail fire. We're going to remain on scene with law enforcement for some investigation processes. So again, clear all the working talk groups and all units are clear in service with the exception of fail.
1: Copy that. FE 7 and 8 released. All units except fail in service. 1502.

0: 8-1.
1: 3512 Highway 73, the caller is requesting a wellness check on her grandmother. Seems to not be acting normally, has Alzheimer's, and possible the caretaker isn't taking care of her properly.
0: Copy.

0: 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Area.
1: Fiction of air.

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1: Yeah, set forth. You sent my current serving at traffic stop. Stop, Virginia Bridge. Got ATV plate for you.
0: Go ahead.
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0: One second, let's, I got a motorcycle QMW for you.
1: Go ahead.
0: 35715, Mary King. Both.
1: Three 5715 Mary King, 2011 Black Suzuki Sport, Michael Pingator, 7th Street Northwest, Chisholm, February 27, negative hits.
2: That works.

0: 292, just advising of a pending disturbance, Willow Valley Township. Got a chat, Buto on Chisholm Road, having some issues with uncle who has dementia. He's verbally uncooperative, sitting near the road on a stump, making threats to run into traffic.
1: Copy. Just leave me on my current for a minute, and I'll start that way.
0: Jennifer. I see you put yourself on there.
1: I accidentally, you can take me off.
0: Temper.
2: Two-eighty St. Louis, we're floating that way also. We'll continue.
0: Temper.

0: Made from St. Louis. 510 Highway 73. I think this is the correct address.
1: 3510. 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
1: And for full QDP?
0: 1-4 of 89.

0: does appear to be active supervised release. Itasca, do you need agent name and number?
1: Yeah, that'd be great.
0: Tina Longoria, 218-910-6816.

0: types of things.
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1: All X-ray Adam, 705, you need an on-view?
0: Tina, X-ray Adam, yeah, on-view, please, thank you. 11015 male.
1: 1519, and the probation office is where exactly?
0: 1810 12th Avenue East, Haven.
1: Thank you.

0: Well, they said medic two. If you decide to transfer you and save to Duluth, we'll let you know which hospital and transport.
1: 1523.

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1: 15/26.
2: Ambulance and rescue, please respond to Super Bowl at 802 11th Street for an elderly male who fell in the parking lot. He did hit his head on his tailgate and pavement. He is bleeding from his head. He'll be in the middle of the parking lot near a white Toyota 4Runner, Thomas PH 1527.

Please respond to Super One at 802 11th Street for an elderly male who fell in the parking lot, hit his head on a tailgate and the pavement. He is bleeding from his head. He'll be near the middle of the parking lot near a white Toyota 4Runner, second house page, 1527.

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1: A direct call for a welfare check at 123 East Camp Street. We'll be on scene.
0: 1528. Any cars for a suspicious person?
2: Virginia 2.
0: 1400 block North 3rd Avenue. Caller says that a male just came out of the woods. He's headed north on 3rd Avenue. Blue bandana, khaki pants.
2: 4.

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0: We're en route back to Rainy Marina, but we'll be a little late than our original ETA. We should be off the water by 16:15.
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0: Brasil.
1: We'll do a call from Central Virginia. The patient down to St. Mary's. We're in route to Central Virginia now.

0: 352, Bernburg. I'm Sensky. No visible heat, no visible smoke. I'm going to leave this in control status and be en route to Ely.
1: Copy, no heat, no smoke, and showing you en route to Ely at 1552.

0: Fire, Hibbing Fire to the ambulance. Respond to possible structure fire. 425 First Street Southwest. Smoke coming from the roof area of the building of events. No flames visible, but sounds like it is heavy smoke. Chisholm Hibbing Fire, Chisholm Ambulance, 425 First Street Southwest. Smoke coming from the top of the building where heat channels would be 5 and 6. 1554. Copy, ladder 1.
1: St. Louis Chisholm Medics 3 assigned.
0: 10-4.

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2: St. Louis, can you put Chad en route to the structure fire in Chisholm?

0: This was, to be fair, it's ladder one. You may have a working channel assigned to this incident.
1: Five and six have been assigned. Five and six.
0: Copy, FB 5 and 6.

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3: C1.
2: Is that a confirmed structure fire?
3: Copy, confirmed structure fire.
2: 10-4, take us off, Justin. Put us on that. Just add a note that AFT is still off, Sam.
3: 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Repeat.
2: AFC is still on scene of this call.
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4: Scene, we do have a one-story brick building, multi-unit. There is smoke coming out of three different roof vents across the building. We're working on evacuations now.
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3: Raheem Merrill reporting that his ex has been using his credit card or hat in April.
2: Yeah.

0: humidity values, falling to 25%. The most critical conditions are expected from the northern harbor southward through the Brainerd Lake. Thanks. Continuing with weather for the west zone, tonight's sky weather will be mostly clear, areas of frost after 0300, minimum temps 35 to 40, max humidity 70 to 82%, 20-foot winds south up to 6 miles an hour with gusts to around 14. On Thursday, it will be sunny, 64 to 69, humidity 26 to 32%, south winds 2 to 9 with gusts up to 17. Hours of sun will be 13, mixing height around 5,900 feet, transport winds south around 15, smoke dispersal will be excellent. Great. Continuing for the eastbound. Tonight will be mostly clear with areas of frost after 2,100. Minimum temps 32 to 36, humidity 67 to 82%, south winds at 5 miles an hour with gusts to 14. Tomorrow will be sunny areas of frost until 0900. Max temps 66, RH 25 to 40%, south winds up to 8 with gusts to 17, hours of sun 13, mixing height around 4,200. Transport winds south around 14. Smoke dispersal will be good. Break.
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2: 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I'll check.
1: Four.
0: FWI 1. For Seagull, the FFOC 53,

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1: Two 412 departing the Echo Lake area and route back to Healy.
0: Copies, 2412 and route back to Healy at 1605.
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0: Enter the name of my call. Can you try to get a return on it? I don't know.
1: Give it.
2: We're going to be evacuating the B section of units. 31B is clear.
1: Yeah, 431B is clear.
2: 431A is clear.
1: 431 A and B clear.
3: For FWI 6, Seagull, we have a 0 for FFMC, DMC 15, DC 50, ISI 2, BUI 17, FWI 2. The forest duty officer today is Guan. West Zone duty officer is Durkin. West Zone staffing level is high. East Zone duty officer is Crook. East Zone staffing level low. And the Arrowhead FDRA preparedness level is 3. This concludes your afternoon fire weather forecast at 1607.
4: 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Put me on the animal call, please.
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6: stand 7. B52, back in quarters. Ely, have a nice afternoon.
1: Phone number, it was a Sandy. She lives there alone, is obviously not home. Is aware that there's been a fire, but no.
7: Ask her if anybody would be inside.
1: No one should be in the apartment, and then there's a Carol, last name unknown, who may reside at the address somewhere.
7: No, my partner.
1: My partner spoke with Sandy. She lives in Unit A. She's not home. She wants a call back. She knows there's a fire, and she lives there alone. She does have a neighbor named Carol, but we don't have a last name.
2: 10-4. Good copy.
8: St. Louis from Chisholm Structure Command. 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
1: go ahead.
0: Is there some transfer of Central Virginia to Duluth?
1: 10-4-16 alignment.

0: information that was transferred to state on a blue hatchback in the area of 53 and South 2nd Avenue. Elderly driver, far below the speed limit, impeding traffic. No direction of travel obtained.
1: Chase 2 on West Fernberg. Back in Ely.

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0: You can show us en route to the Cook Hospital for that transfer to Duluth.
1: 10-4.
2: Seven en route to quarters, and we'll track with the DO the rest of the evening.
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0: They're clear from the structure fire in Monroe and LS. You can hold that call up.
1: Says we're have a good night.

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1: Go ahead.
2: We're going to declare this fire out. Currently working on pop-up. Hibby will be on scene with their engine crew shortly. And we can cancel any other units besides them.
1: 10-4. Fuel, do you copy?
3: Yes, fuel copies. Can you send us on a cancellation page, please?
1: Fuel fire, this is the cancellation page for the structure fire in Chisholm, 425 First Street Southwest. Fuel fire, cancellation page at 1622. 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

0: Can you reach out to the fire marshal for us, please?
1: I request a contact. Are you able to give me one?
0: Yeah, go ahead. What do you need?
1: Either you guys can call them yourself to give them all the direct pertinent information. Otherwise, I just need a phone number for you for them to call you.

0: Foxtrot is 13 miles west of the shield, maneuvering at 4,500.
1: St. Louis, Chisholm Fire. I got a contact for the fire marshal when you're ready. They can contact myself, Dan Lucenti, at 218-966-8304.
2: 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Thank you.

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1: Tied up on a high risk stop. Wonder if you could help out with a bear carcass northbound 35 at the 188.
0: 188 northbound?
1: Yes, sir.
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0: You can show us en route to Essentia St. Mary's from the Cook Hospital on this transfer, please.
1: 1637.

0: Some rescue one.
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1: 10-4.
2: Dispatch boy at 331.
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2: 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We're on the Niesel Dam, going off the water at Ash River.
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0: ありがとうございます。
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0: Yeah.

0: dispatch 652 on West Fernberg.
1: Engine 2. We've been cleared from the scene for command.
2: 6050.

0: Sandstone 52.
1: He got information from the trooper to take that bear. It was northbound 35 at the 188. He might have loaded it up before you got if you've already passed that location.
0: Since we went from the 191 to the 183, I haven't seen anything north or south.
1: He was out with it already, so he's probably already loaded it up, but it's all good. On our end, the trooper gave him permission to do so, along with the conservation officer.

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0: Could you give Minnesota Power a call, have them come to the location of the incident, please?
2: Can we clear the fire call? C2 only, you can give me that time.

0: 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Pager test, Salus is clear, 1702.
1: Excuse me, 74, Salus is clear.
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0: 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Salus is clear, 1706.
1: Dollar General just took off from the shortstop without paying for gas.
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0: 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I guess they cleared it.
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0: Howie.

705, 24 miles to the north of the field at 8,600 feet descending. We're inbound for visual approach runway 12, landing assessment.

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1: Center Beaver 2 on National. 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
0: Normal, 1721.

0: Niagara Lake descending to 2000, and we're going to be circling the land of the Schaefer Bay, and we'll be landing to this town. Kilo Eureka.
1: We're right over the top of Niagara Lake on final approach. You can show us landed for the day. 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

any ambulance to NHS Taurus, 1105 9th Street South, for female owner 50 who fell, hit her head, is alert and conscious, no thinners and not bleeding at this time. Virginia ambulance, NHS Taurus, 1105 9th Street South, for a female owner 50 fell, trying to get into bed at 1745.

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0: currently descending out of 47 down to TPA. We'll keep a lookout for you. 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
1: Traffic, 1 Echo Papa, this is Sirius 774 Charlie, we're 6.8 to the south. We're going to be overflying at 3,000, entering a left downwind for 1-2. We'll extend if need be. I'm assuming you're going to be a right base for 1-2.
0: Affirmative, we're looking for a right base, runway 1-2 for 2 and Echo Papa.
1: We have Cub following us in, overflying as well for 774 Charlie.

Now we're about 5 miles to the south of the airport. We're going to be overflying 3,000, entering a left down for 12, and we're going to keep the inbound landing traffic on that right base in sight for 74 Charlie.

0: 774 Charlie, descending out at 3,500, going to be overflying the field at 3,000 from the south, entering a left downwind for 12, landing traffic, 1 Echo Papa, do you have us in sight?
1: Not have you in sight, I think, yep, I do have you in sight for Ely traffic. 1 Echo Papa, we're going to enter our right base and final for runway 12, currently descending 3,400 and I'm showing 4.5 to the west.

0: 4 Charlie's overflying midfield to enter the left downwind for 1-2, full stop behind the landing traffic, 1 Echo Papa.
1: Yeah, 2 Echo Papa, right base, runway 21. Excuse me, right base, runway 12 for Ely.

Meridian 2 and Echo Papa, final runway 12, Ely.

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0: All units and personnel be clear that the unit is back in service.
1: 1813.

Gray Challenger November 286 Juliet Romeo 15 miles to the north of the International Falls Airport, setting up for straight in runway 13 full stop International Falls.

Hospital. There is lockbox information in the call for you. 09 first responders, Virginia Ambulance, 8866 Granite Street for a female pushed her medical alarm. Contact was made, or disregard, actually no contact was made. There is lockbox information in the call for you at 1836.